0: Cosmo Records.
1: Little G up in this motherfucker. Yeah. Only J's up in New York. You know what I'm saying? We up in New York.

Nkwaba, at the Marva, to walk one is our more. The K, the two, but a king, as a king, the car cut to the name, the yet a me father room, a Jordan and May as a tiny name, who tumble and create to home. There are one book that I need, but both put out in a maya. Could you ever get about the name, the yet a Peter and Nani? The fire needed a Peter at the new town with Nayaga. Papa to the gender pump, who town would see, I would see a quarter to the wood town, which I would see. A year at the pump of wood town, which I would say a quarter can need to be wood town, which I would see. Got any year to put down again, three visitor, 1 and 5 years, this town, said a wood town would be me. Got a wood town, which I would see a quarter do more that year wood town near us. But to what was the other thing about the tenant when you can do what in me about him, like if Yaka, Kaina may be the Buddha that is one of them. I was in a may asking and look in more. Kumoba kina, akina adunga ye, takaturi ye paka piku. 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
1: 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Yeah. Only Jays up in New York. 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

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The K, the two, but a king, and a king, the car cut to the knee, the yet a caribam, a father room, a Jordan and May Yasa, the thing in a man who tumbled and grew at home. There are one book that I need, but to that of Tina May Yas. Could you ever get about the knee, the yet a pizza at the nanny? The fire needed a pizza at the knee, no tongue with Tina Yara. Papa to the gender from Wutan, which I was in a quarter to the Wutan, which I was saying. A year at the Palm of Wutan, which I was saying, a quarter can need to be Wutan, which I was saying. Got any year to Wutan, Yen, Bree, Peter, one of my yen, Peter, Tina Wutan, Obey, Carabutan, which I was saying, a quarter do more that year Wutan, Miaga. But to what was the other thing about the tenant when you can do what in Miaga, like if Yaga, Kaina, maybe the Buddha got a woman, I was in a mayor thing, and I would get more. 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

0: Yeah.
1: Possible record.
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2: G up in this motherfucker. Yeah. Ali J's up in New York. You know what I'm saying? We up in New York.

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0: Yeah. Yeah. Yeah. T and a half.
2: Little Japanese motherfucker. Yeah. Ali J's up in New York. You know what I'm saying? We up in New York.

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Can cook on and sack a blind yarna, puff and blubber blind yarna. In jam, so can jam or port a bena we, kupinin na, kyotis are you pinin need that. 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

0: Scorsese records.
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2: Little Japanese motherfucker. Yeah. Ali J's out in New York. You know what I'm saying? We up in New York.

0: T'as volé tout.
1: Si un jour ta route.
0: Ok, you know what I mean.
2: Can we try it?
3: Yeah, they can work with that.
0: Instead of. Can we do it again?
4: Yeah.
0: You know when you do things for God, you must do them bigger. So we're going triple. All right. Listen to the whole flow now.
4: Yeah.

0: Nasa international. Mbe akon, mbona jemine. Ayi, kinto nga.
1: Sorry,
0: I'm coming back.

0: Nkwaba, ata marwa, to wa kwa ni taba mo. The key that too, but it can get a jingle car cut to the knee, be yet a cargame, father room, a jordan to the maya, the tenant of me, who tumble and the to home. There are one book that I need, but what to the maya, could you ever get about the knee, be yet a pizza at Nani, the fire needed a pizza at the knee, no town with Nayan Yara. Papa, to the gender farm, who town would see, I would see a quarter to the wood town, which I would see. A year at the farm of Wood Town, which I would see a quarter again, to be Wood Town, which I would see. Cadden year two, Wood Town, Yen, Bree, Bissell, one and five years, Bistan, said a Wood Town, Obey, Carabo Town, which I would see the quarter do more that year Wood Town, Yara. But to what was the other thing about the tenant when you can do what in me about Yara, Kaina, maybe the Buddha got a woman, I was in a may asking anybody anymore. 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
1: Possible records.
0: Tea in the house.
2: Little jump in this motherfucker. Yeah. Ali J's up in New York. You know what I'm saying? We up in New York.

0: tablette.
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0: Okay, you know what I mean?
2: Can we try
3: it? Yeah, they can work with that.
0: Instead of can we do it again?
4: Yeah.
0: You know when you do things for God, you must do them bigger. So we're going triple.
5: Alright.
0: Listen to the whole flow now.
4: Yeah.

0: Okay, you know what I mean?
1: Can we try it?
2: Yeah, they can work with her.
0: Instead of can we do it again?
3: Yeah.
0: You know when you do things for God, you must do them bigger. So we're going triple.
4: Alright.
0: Listen to the whole flow now.
3: Yeah.

0: Yeah.
1: Oh.
0: Little
2: Japanese motherfucker. Yeah. Ali J's out in New York. You know what I'm saying? We up in New York.

Togo Juka, Mudachu Dotike, Echono Agritovi Sotikesi Dolile Logbo, Ego Taro, Akosudo Akutik Pelon Kuvido, Lame Senor Bale Katachame Kolo Yihado Ato.

0: Yeah.
1: Possible record.
0: T in the house.
2: Little Japanese motherfucker. Yeah. Ali J's out in New York. You know what I'm saying? We up in New York.

0: Okay, you know what I mean?
1: Can we try it?
2: Yeah, they can work with her.
0: Instead of can we do it again?
3: Yeah.
0: You know when you do things for God, you must do them bigger. So we're going triple.
4: Alright.
0: Listen to the whole flow now.
3: Yeah.

0: Yeah.
1: Cosimo Records.
0: Tea in the house.
2: Low G up in this motherfucker. Yeah. Only J's up in New York. You know what I'm saying? We up in New York.

0: Yeah.
1: Possible records.
0: Tea in the house.
2: Low G up in this motherfucker. Yeah. Ali J's up in New York. You know what I'm saying? We up in New York.

0: Okay,
1: you know what I mean?
2: Can we try it?
0: Yeah, they can work with that.
1: Instead of can we do it again?
3: Yeah.
1: You know when you do things for God, you must do them bigger. So we're going triple.
4: Alright.
1: Listen to the whole flow now.
3: Yeah.